0: Thank you very much.
1: It's another foreign one. This is our newest song. It's called Creatively.
0: As it's the 41st song that we wrote, it's called number 41.
1: How

Thanks. Well, we've been waiting a long time to play this show, and I'd like to thank you all for coming out to see it. Means a lot to us, and we're gonna have a good time, play some good songs for you. Songs called Notes.

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But no difficulty in making my folks find any possible reason to destroy you.

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I was like, what the hell was this guy's problem? Some of the drawings were pretty cool.

0: 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It was really fun.
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0: 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I think that's it.
1: Something we were screwing around with at sound checks. We're gonna give it another shot here. Try this out. See how it sounds. Go something like this. Wrote a song about it. Want to hear it? Here you go. The center that don't love no drug program. You've been a dope head for 30 years. There we go. The center that don't like no women. He prefers.

Thank you very much, everybody. So I just be quick if y'all bear with me. Just one, this thing's been on my mind because, you know, sometimes you hear things and you just think, that's unbelievable. Anyway, this young fellow went off and he fought in Iraq. He went over there brave and with many other brave young men and women like him. And his vehicle was hit by a rocket. I think it was a rocket. So he's deaf now and is kind of messed up, as you can imagine. And he's got brain damage. As it turns out, when he got back, they concluded that before he joined the army, he was depressive. And so he had a pre-existing condition. And that means that he doesn't get any benefits for his time. And so, hold on a second, don't get too upset yet. Anyway, so not only did he get discharged from the army, he also lost his bonus, so he ended up owing the military or the government $3,000. You know, it's just those kind of stories where you hear about somebody being on death row and then being put to death, and then you find out that they didn't do it. It has that same kind of sickening feeling inside you. I'm not saying whether or not we should or shouldn't be there. All I'm saying is, of all the people that we should honor, is the people who gave themselves so completely to us because they believe. Anyway, a personality disorder. Apparently, there's 22,000 boys and girls have been dismissed for having personality disorders. I'm sure some of them probably did, and some of them probably shouldn't have been in there, maybe even the majority. But how many are like a hero like John Town? You know, it's just a terrible thing. It's a terrible thing. We all have to think about what we can do about it. But back to the show, and I love you for listening to me. Thanks.

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I smell your secrets, and I'm not too perfect to ever feel this worthless. How did it come down to this? Scrolling through your call list. I don't wanna lose my pride, but I'ma fuck me up a bitch.

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They had you labeled as a king. Never made it out the cage, still out there moving in them streets. Never had the baddest woman in the game up in your sheets. Would they be down to ride now? They used to hide from you, lie to you. But y'all know we were made for each other, so I find you and hold you.